wild thing, I think I love you. 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

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Give it money to report. Something they say to you, we'll surely get your goat. If you tell them you sick, you better have a bad cough. 'Cause if you don't,

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1: All right, Skip, wherever you are, this one's for you.

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With its crutch and its old age and its wisdom, and it whispers, this will be, this will be.